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6: You know a lot of girls be thinking my songs are about them. 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

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Noma. 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So iko hivyo, popote pale ulipo, as you already know, kama ndo kwanza unajiunga nasi. Hili 920.7 Mazingira FM bana, kutokea mtaa Salanga Bunda Mara Tanzania. And this is how we do, and this is how we make it bana. 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

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E bana, Msaga Sum is back na yupo na Chololo MC. Yeah, Dude ila hapa bana kutoka kwa Msaga Sum. 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

0: 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Yo, I thought I told you that we was top. Fake crap music 2012.
1: Zilla, baby, baby, baby, they call me King Zilla. Can I do it? You do it, Lama, Rama, can, Lama, can I do it? They call me VIP AC called Chinchilla. Come on, tuta page, yeah, my pig Godzilla. Kwenye tungi na is coming in a degree. I like the way you walk, no DGE. Paparazzi, nimechoshwa na hizo flashlights. Weka grants, weka lemon, mix up ice. 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